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Anyway, kumbuka kutufollow across all social media platforms at Valentine Lidiema at Radio Jambo. 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
1: 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Yeah. 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
2: 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Yeah.
1: Tiki Mase.
2: Yeah, man.
1: Namba yako ikisha na 380.
2: Oh yes.
1: Pia umekula kula, ujakula mtoto, umekula 18,340 bob.
2: Oh yeah.
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2: 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Na nambao.
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1: What happened?
2: Yeah, man.
1: What happened?
2: What went wrong?
1: What went wrong?
2: Donge.
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0: Tempo, Yawarasta, Mbusi na Lion, He, Sisho, Hini Experience, Hakuna Mbru Entertainment, healing the nation through positive vibes. 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
0: 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It's very simple by the way, because the next person anayechukua hapa hivi ni 300,000 Kenya shillings. *821#. 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Remember, this lottery is authorized and regulated by the Betting Control and Licensing Board, and it's not authorized for persons under the age of 18 years. Please play responsibly. *821#. 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
0: 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Congratulations baba, eh?
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